the old folks home, crooning white Christmas. 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Then down to the Crown Hotel, played till our heads hurt like hell. I'm asking myself,

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I thought I could be your man.

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0: Mm.
1: They have pre-wrapped sausages, but they don't have pre-wrapped bacon.
0: Well, can you blame them?
1: Yeah.

0: Ràdio 4.
1: Hey, Em, it's Paul. I was listening to the album. Good fucking luck. You're on your own.